It's new music from Neo. Dancing under moonlight, sipping on something strong. I'm back this Sunday from 6 p.m. with the 30 biggest hits on UK radio.

Let's get the party started. See you at the bar, you was hardly talking. That's when I knew that your heart was scarring. 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

paranoia, you're getting worse than my anxiety, huh? Mind got me staying in the eye of the fire. Sometimes I don't know if I'ma drown or fly. Heart so big, I be down to die. For all the ones I love, too bad they don't think I really love them. They don't understand that it's just so many of them. 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Had a dream last night that my wife was at my wake with my son. He said, look at daddy.

0: Mega Nice på ABC igen lyt med The Weeknd og Dancing in the Flames. En nyhederne klokken 12 også hos VHS, og Sigvart Lysenet er klar efter den her, det er Dave & Thames og Rain Dance.
1: Let's get the party started. See you at the bar, you was hardly talking. That's when I knew that your heart was scarring. Friends to lovers need a part to star in. Like, wait, babe, let me

smart speaker, and we're on the X1 Player app. I have got a massive countdown for you today. 6 brand new entries charting, and a huge climb for one of country music's megastars. Trending is brand new music from Samba. And before we get into this week's countdown, let's check out last week's top 3. At number 3, Ray, Where Is My Husband?

and he's looking to take the crown for 5 weeks today on the UK chart. Is he going to do it? Stick around and find out. We're on your socials at UK Airplay on Instagram and X, and this is the chart completely compiled by Radio Monitor. And let's kick it off at number 30 with a new entry from Jungle, kicking off the show with our first of six today. They're back with some huge news. Their new album, Sunshine, is dropping on the 14th of August. Alongside that, they're going on a massive world tour as well. Their biggest ever, kicking off in North America in September. A busy time for them, for sure. Here's Carry On the UK chart, kicking

And our second new entry straight in for Mel C today. And it seems like forever we've been waiting, but finally her new album Sweat just came out. And Spice Girls fans, I feel like I always have to keep you in the loop, even though there's no official news. Mel C has said that all the girls are closer than ever. So never say never for that reunion. Here's Mel C right now, new with Undefeated Champion at number 29.

at 29. And another new entry, They Just Don't Stop, this week at number 28 for Neo. And he's been speaking about his new music for 2026. This was our trending song on the chart last week. He's leaning into a country-inspired sound, working in Nashville and drawing inspiration from artists like Dolly Parton. He said that the country scene has actually been embracing and supportive, despite warnings that it might not be. Up, Out and Gone, new today from last week's trending track. Neo is on the UK chart at number 28.

official Airplay chart, a new entry there, number 28, Neo, going a little bit country on Up, Out and Gone. And let's do our first re-entry on the countdown today at number 27, Jessie Ware is back on the UK chart. And she's been talking this week openly about working with her kids on her new album, Super Bloom. She said, and in a real British way, it's an actual...

KHR re-entry for Automatic. And Zara Larsson coming in now, dropping five spots on the countdown. And she made a surprise appearance at Coachella a few weeks ago, joining Pink Pantheress on stage. She also linked up with Tyler at the festival to celebrate their collab. She did it again. We need her on that main stage next year

on X. Let me know where you're listening around the world today. Right, another new entry coming in now at number 25. And Westlife are back and they are celebrating 25 years as a band with a new album and a world tour. And this song, very exciting for fans because Mark Feely has quietly returned after he had a bit of a health hiatus. He revealed he secretly recorded vocals for this song, which surprised fans as he's not actually officially part of the reunion this year. This is amazing. It's called Your Love Amazes Me, a new entry for Westlife at number 25 today.

Airplay chart. And a non-mover today from Bebe Rexha and Faithless and her upcoming album, Dirty Blonde. It's coming out on the 12th of June. And a big focus on that this week. It's being pushed as a visual album, which is exciting. So there's going to be videos for every single track and a more raw, independent, creative direction. And this is actually her first fully independent era. She's not with a record label anymore, which is a big shift in her career. Let's get on this. Doing great on UK radio right now with Faithless. This is New Religion on the official UK Airplay

she really is. It's a fun TV news for our fans stateside. There's a full Taylor Swift night episode of American Idol that aired this week where contestants perform nothing but her songs. Did you see it? It was so good. No surprise appearance from her though. She's pretty busy planning that wedding at the moment, isn't she? Opalite, number 23. It's here on the UK chart. I had a

Taylor Swift's at 23 with Opalite. You're with Scott right now, and a big drop today for Miley Cyrus. And at the 2026 iHeartRadio Music Awards a few weeks back, Miley received the Innovator Award for her long career evolution from Disney star to global artist. And her speech referenced Hannah Montana and her artistic growth, which has been widely shared, trending online. We love her for it and fully embracing that era of her life, right? Younger You. It drops 11 spots today. It's your number 22 on the UK

Miley Cyrus, Younger You, 22. It's the UK's official airplay chart, and we are rocketing through the countdown today. And another week for the K-pop megastars, BTS. They've just kicked off their massive world tour as well, and it's the first full group tour after they all had to do their military service, with over 80 shows planned globally. And the tour is currently rolling through Asia and expanding worldwide across 34 cities.

BTS climbing two spots to number 21 on the UK chart today. You're here with Scott. Thanks for hanging out with me. And coming up, stay right there. I've got a huge brand new entry from Teddy Swims to chart. And Charlie Puth has been sharing some stories from New Dad.

UK Airplay on Insta and X. I'd love to know where you're listening to the show today and who you think's going to be number one. Well, it's not going to be Taylor. She's got a shock drop today with The Fate of Ophelia. And there's talk that she could be planning a special Life of a Showgirl tour run at the Sphere in Las Vegas next year.

Ophelia falling out of the top 10 for the first time in weeks. It's Scott, and I love that this tune is rising on the countdown today for Mr. Charlie Puth, and he's been sharing some insights into new dad life on his TikTok. He's usually known for his music track breakdowns, but these days he's swimming in nappies and teaching his baby son, who's literally only a few months old, how to sing. It was going to happen sooner rather than later, wasn't it? You know that kid, by the time it's one, is going to be the best singer in the world. Let's

on your number 15, and another new entry, and it's from Olivia Rodrigo, who rockets straight into the countdown this week with her brand new song, Drop Dead. It's great to have her back, and as part of her comeback, she announced something pretty random. She's going to be a shirt sponsor for a few games for FC Barcelona. Her OR logo has made the front of the kit, and fans are excited because apparently wearing football shirts now is cool, right? What about the football? It's Olivia Rodrigo. This is great. Drop Dead debuts at number 15 this week on the UK's official Airplay chart.

And he's looking for 5 weeks today. Is he going to do it? Well, you'll find out in the next 60 minutes. Hey, don't forget, give me a shout on the socials at UK Airplay on Insta and X. Let me know where you're listening around the world today and who you think is going to take that number one. Right, let's do it. And kicking off the second hour of the show with Tame Impala's massive viral hit that is still dominating timelines around the world. And they're just about to play massive arenas right here in the UK. They're going to be here in London. They're also hitting Manchester, Birmingham and Glasgow, kicking off literally in a matter of weeks. And recent shows have been described as highly immersive, almost cinematic. Can't wait to see it. Here's Dracula now on the UK chart, kicking us off for the second hour at number 13.

16 with Dracula, that huge viral hit right now. It's Scott Clark with you direct from London. And Samba has dropped out of the top 10 for the first time in weeks. He's had a viral moment in the last week, though, with his mum at Coachella. It was so wholesome. She was at the very front with her Samba t-shirt, knowing every

Today up 18 places from last week's 29. Today at number 11, Lady Gaga and Doechii, Runway from the Devil Wears Prada 2 soundtrack. And we're kicking off the top 10 right now on the UK chart with our third and final tune from Taylor Swift. And here's my weekly Taylor Swift news rumour mill, which seems to become a thing now. New reports are saying that the wedding is being planned like a ghost wedding with extremely tight security. Guests might not even know the final venue until the last minute. That sort of just stresses me out just thinking about it, to be honest with you. Let's get her on right now. Elizabeth Taylor, down four today. It's kicking off the top 10.

Taylor Swift, Elizabeth Taylor there at number 10 on the UK chart. You're hanging with Scott and Harry Styles coming in on the chart now at number 9. He's officially out of the number 1 race. And there's also some wedding rumours surrounding Harry at the moment, isn't there? The internet went into a massive meltdown last week with a photo of his girlfriend Zoe Kravitz, who was papped wearing a massive diamond on her wedding finger. Has he popped the question? Has it happened? Is Harry now officially off the market? Well, watch this space. American Girls is on right now, though. Very apt if he has proposed to his American girl. It's

our biggest riser in months on the UK's official airplay chart. And country music fans, listen up. I'm on about Ella Langley. This is huge for her today. She's also just released a new duet with Morgan Wallen called I Can't Love You Anymore, which sounds amazing. This song's been around for

There's a shock today. Ray, where is my husband? Out of the top three at number five, which means she's not your number one today. Right now, the man who's taken over on the UK chart, it's Mr. Alex Warren with his first of two in the top four. And he's currently on tour in Europe and decided to take his wife with him, which I absolutely love. I'd do exactly the same. And she's been given control of his marketing budget in each city that they visit. And when they were in Sweden last week, listen to this, she decided to get a picture of him blown up massive with a shaven head and a Swedish flag. You've got to see that on socials to believe it. Here

Alex Warren, Ordinary, a non-mover. Number four on the UK chart is Scott Clark. Get in the DMs right now at UK Airplay on Insta and X. I'd love to know who you think's going to be number one. So here we go with the three biggest songs on UK radio coming up next. And I can officially say we have some movement after Ray has dropped out of the race. One of our favourites here, Lewis Capaldi. He is back and ready to chart. Can he go straight in at number one with his new tune? Alex Warren, though,

today. Right, before I play you the two biggest songs on UK radio, should we do this? Yeah, every single week on the show, we get to play you a song that is trending just outside of our top 30 and what we think is going to have a huge impact on the chart soon. 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He's had the most incredible year and it's about to continue with the release of this song for sure. 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
1: That's Samba and Potential on the UK chart, our trending track this week. I'd love to know your thoughts on that. Get in the DMs at UK Airplay. Right, let's pick up the countdown right now with the biggest song on UK radio this week. Who's done it? Who's got it? It's between Alex Warren and Bruno Mars once again. These two keep on battling it out, and it's the man who's just done something amazing in at number two. It's Bruno Mars, who's donated $1 million to support a new children's hospital in Las Vegas, which is incredible. It's going to go towards the Intermountain Health Nevada Children's Hospital, a major project expanding pediatric care, which is so amazing. Here

chart today with I Just Might. It's Scott Clark. Should we do it then before I play you number one? Should we recap this week's top 10? Let's do it. At number 10, Taylor Swift, Elizabeth Taylor.

0: Which means I have done it here direct from London today. Count it down, 29 songs to get to this point. The most played song on UK airplay over the last 7 days. And this guy, he ain't going anywhere, is he? It's Alex Warren, who's done it for a fifth consecutive week. Like I said, not going anywhere, this song. A record audience and support as well by 230 UK radio stations and heard by over 58 million people this week, which is close to the population of the United Kingdom, which is incredible, right? Fever Dream is the official UK airplay number one again today.
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